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2: 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It's like a bad day, never ends. 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
2: Radio Company Yesterday.
1: 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You know they had that 75 Street Brazil. Well, this year's gonna be called Calle Ocho. Que hola, gata. Que hola, omega. And this how we gonna do it. 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

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First you loved, then you promised, was losing control, crazy night.

Radio, compagnie, boutique. Just scared now. Right? Don't feel me, baby. It's just Justin.